0: Oh, if you don't believe us, just like go outside, you know?
1: Yeah.
2: Yep.
0: Wherever you are, go outside and look up at the sky.
2: Oh my gosh.
0: And it's probably going to be raining. Yeah. So on that note, what are we listening to tonight? It kind of devolved. We're supposed to.
2: No, I think we stayed pretty good on theme.
0: Yeah. So
2: just threw in a good few curveballs.
0: Yeah. So really, we're just listening to anything. Technically, we talked about indie rock, but like, whatever. We're going to play whatever we want to play.
2: Yes. So one of them, I'll mention it when we get to it, is a song from the play that the Main Stage is doing this fall.
0: Oh, shout out.
2: So it's pretty good, but it's not indie rock.
0: And what is the Main Stage?
2: Reefer Madness.
0: No, like what is that?
2: Oh, the Main Stage?
0: For the listeners.
2: It's like the main theater show, basically, is going to be for the fall.
0: Right.
2: So it's not student theater.
0: Okay, right. So it's a big deal.
2: It is a big deal. Yeah.
0: Awesome. Do you have anything you want to plug, Emily?
1: No, I'm ready to pump up the jam.
0: Pump it up. Okay, so we're going to pump up the jam. So glad you're here tonight. Thank you, everyone, for tuning in on this rainy Wednesday. And we're going to be back. We're going to start it off with Some Men I Trust. Yay, I'm so excited. Yeah. Perfect for a rainy day. And we'll be back. But in the meantime, don't turn that dial. Okay, bye.

0: Welcome back. Welcome, welcome, welcome. Sorry. What's happening?
1: My niche on the beat, shebang. All of my ops, they dead. Why do they gas me up?
0: I don't know.
1: And where does it go, my head? How much I got? A lot. Don't leave again, I won't.
0: You won't.
1: Thinking of trying me, do like breath. I bet you won't. Oh. That was my audition for Drake the Musical.
0: Wow.
1: Yeah, I hope you guys enjoyed that.
0: Wait, I am obsessed.
2: No, we're on air.
1: Oh, wait.
0: Wait.
1: Was the microphone on?
0: Wait. Sorry. Sorry you weren't ready for that, but it was flawless.
1: I was just singing, yeah.
0: It was flawless.
1: I was just singing all the time.
0: Wow. Welcome back to Tunes with Tuna. With my special guest, who I hope you get that part.
1: Thank you. No, yeah. I mean, like, I just feel bad that, like, I already auditioned technically through this radio show because now they're not going to give anyone else a chance. So.
0: Yeah. You pretty much just booked the rest of the open hours.
1: Thank you.
0: It's
1: Thank
0: just going to be like we're on the Liam show.
2: Yeah.
0: Really.
1: I'm taking over.
0: Yeah. It reminds me of, did you guys ever see Muppets Most Wanted? And, like,
2: wait, keep going.
0: And,
2: keep
0: like, going. The prisoners have to perform, like, a musical. And they're like, dear God, I need this job. Like, they're singing that. I don't even know what that song is. But
1: I sounded like a Muppet singing that, is what you're saying?
0: No, but I just think of Muppets often.
1: Oh,
0: so,
1: gotcha.
0: So, like, don't take it personally.
1: No, okay.
0: Yeah. Okay, well, let's talk about the songs that we just played. So first we had All Night by Men I Trust. That was Emily's pick. Do you have anything to share about that one?
2: I like the jazzy feel.
0: Oh my God. Wait, exactly. The jazzy feel. No, I love Men I Trust. Very fun, very funky, easy listening.
2: Mm-hmm.
0: Yeah. Then we had something that was a little more hype. We had Cryogen by Muse.
1: Yeah, it's really good. Their newest album,
0: Oh yeah,
1: would recommend. It's from their newest album.
0: Sure,
1: you know, it's like a space theme.
0: Yeah, as is like a lot of their stuff.
1: Wait, really?
0: What?
1: I don't think so. Like,
0: yes,
1: actually, okay.
0: Wait, are you being sarcastic?
1: No, I'm a LARPer. That's why.
0: No, like that's Muse's whole thing. Like, like from the beginning, they're like,
1: no,
0: oh,
1: that's true,
0: space.
1: Actually.
0: Like, yeah. Like their first album cover is like a woman on a planet, and then the second, like they have songs like Space Dementia. Like, really,
1: oh, okay.
0: It goes back. Like,
1: well,
0: it's an obsession.
1: This album is called like the Wow Signal, which is like a staple, you know, astronomy.
0: Well, I'm a LARPer because I haven't listened to the new album, but anyway, the next one, Every Day a Story. Fragile State. That was one of my picks. I just like, I really like,
1: I'm sorry.
0: Like, was that a tune on the wind? I really like the like hypnotic, easy listening. Like, I also am able to do homework to it. So that is an advantage of it for me. So yeah. Great lineup, guys.
1: Thank you.
2: thank you.
0: So next we wanted to talk about some of the ones we have next.
1: Sail Away.
0: Okay, well, no.
1: Long Faces? What do you mean it's not next?
0: That's not next.
2: Can we talk about Mi Buen Amor?
0: Yeah.
1: So that one.
0: What do we have next? By
2: If
1: you're listening,
0: Emily's
1: like, tune back in 4 minutes.
2: Well, like, Natalie and I actually met in Spanish class.
0: Oh my God, our origin story.
2: 203.
0: Yeah. And I sat next to you, I think.
2: Yes.
0: And like, we talked because, you know, you have to talk to each other. But also, I reached out over
2: GroupMe.
0: Because there was like some homework assignment where supposedly we were supposed to like get together with somebody and work on it, but no one else did that, I don't think. And
2: but we did.
0: But I reached out and she was like, yeah, of course. So we met up and did that, and then we like started to study together, and then we would hang out. So that was our origin story.
2: Yes.
0: So beautiful.
1: Those who know. Sorry.
2: Didn't I message you back in like Spanish and be like, oh no.
0: Wait,
2: this is
0: oh my gosh,
2: serious.
0: Yeah, I was like, wow, she's locked in, because she was like, She was like, she was like talking, I don't know, like asking me where I prefer to meet, but like in Spanish. And I was like, oh,
1: yeah,
0: shoot.
1: Yeah, I was about to say, was she like, hola?
0: Yeah, well, basically. Yeah, she did.
1: Me llamo Emily McLaughlin.
0: Wait, yeah, though. Like, but no, we've always shared that. And this is the next song is a song in Spanish.
2: Yes.
0: By a great vocalist. Mm-hmm. I know like one song from her. Mon Laferte.
2: Yes,
0: I don't know. And this also has Bunbury.
2: Oh.
0: I don't know. A feature. I don't know. But yeah, so we're going to listen to that. And we have some other songs. Wait, so speaking of origin stories, how did you guys meet?
1: Oh, no.
2: So,
0: because I actually wonder this.
2: Really?
0: Yeah, because I don't think I know.
2: So Liam and I, it was freshman year, like first semester.
1: Mm-hmm. Yep.
2: And we were in Gen Chem 1, General Chemistry 1, and Calculus 1.
1: Yeah.
0: Oh, gosh.
1: At the same time.
2: Yes. Right. And in both classes, he sat in the row behind me.
1: Mm. Not just the row behind you, like. The seat and the row behind you.
2: Yes.
0: Like, was this, like, on purpose?
1: No, it was not on purpose. It was a complete accident.
0: Wow.
1: But, yeah, do you want to continue?
2: Yeah, yeah.
1: Sorry, continue.
2: It's in calculus class, right, when we would get handed back our quizzes. Liam's would always get passed out right before mine, and our professor would say our names out loud, first and last.
0: Yeah.
2: And so I was familiar with his name because I'm like, oh, as soon as I hear Liam's name, I'm going to get mine back next.
0: Right.
2: And...
0: Because you guys are mix.
2: McCain McLaughlin. Yeah.
1: Yeah.
0: You're mix. Mickey Mouse.
1: Irish.
2: But there was one day I was in the swim library and I was studying with my other friend who we were taking calculus together as well. Mm-hmm. And there was one topic. Linearization,
1: no. Folks.
2: I
0: dun,
2: just
0: dun, dun.
2: Could
0: dun,
2: dun, not wrap my head around. And I was looking around. I was like, let's see if there's someone else in our class that's running.
1: 9 p.m., by the way.
0: Wait, like in swim?
2: In swim.
1: Okay. Second floor.
2: Second floor, so it's pretty quiet.
0: She's like, hey, can you help me with linearization?
2: Yeah, I go up to him, and I'm like, mind you, we've never spoken before.
0: Right.
1: Yep.
2: And I go, hey, Liam. And he's like, he puts down his stuff, and it looks like he was already packing up.
1: I was, yes.
2: And I asked him.
1: I was writing a paper. And reading a book.
2: No, he's not.
1: I was reading a book.
0: Writing my great American novel.
1: Oh, yeah. It was a manga.
0: Oh, my God.
1: If you're familiar, actually, Chainsaw Man, Volume 6.
0: Yeah. Yep. I read Chainsaw Man.
1: Yeah.
0: The first few.
1: Do you know what the cover of Volume 6 is?
0: Oh, is it one with big...
1: Whoa, no.
0: Is it the Chainsaw Man? Is it with a woman?
1: We will
0: with,
1: leave our viewers
0: oh,
1: to
0: yeah.
1: Google
0: well,
1: that.
0: Oh, yeah. I was going
1: to
0: say. Yeah.
1: Let's just say I quickly threw it.
0: Did
1: like,
0: you
1: quickly
0: know,
1: put
0: did
1: it
0: you
1: away
0: know what I was saying?
1: To my
0: wait,
1: side
0: I'm
1: as quickly
0: look.
1: As possible.
0: Wait, Chainsaw Man.
1: No, don't do it.
2: Then he helped. He actually did help.
1: I did help, yeah.
2: Kind of.
1: You also kind of had a chemistry question, I think.
2: Like, yeah.
0: Oh, I love this cover.
1: Yeah, you see?
0: It's so good. This one?
1: Yeah.
2: Yes.
0: Yeah, I had that one.
1: Wait, scroll down. That's not the one.
0: Oh, this one?
1: No. Go out of that, like, image thing.
2: Oh, very
1: scroll soft. Down. Scroll
0: this
1: down
0: one?
1: A little bit more.
0: This one?
1: To the left, on the left side.
0: Oh. This one?
1: No, keep going.
0: What?
1: Why not?
0: Wait, is there an explicit version? Oh, my gosh. Is that the one you had?
2: Yes.
0: Wait,
1: it's not,
0: why?
1: I don't know why your, like, YouTube, your Google is, like...
0: I don't know either. Yeah. It's not my Google.
1: Okay, I gotcha. Mm-hmm.
2: Well...
1: It's an action manga, okay?
0: Did you start studying together?
1: We did, yeah.
2: After that,
0: yeah. Sorry, that derailed.
2: No, we just kept on studying together, like Gen Chem and
0: yeah.
2: Calc.
0: And then last year...
2: We kept
0: year,
2: on taking classes together.
0: Yeah, you've had a lot of classes together. Yeah. And last year, we all lived, like, right in the same neighborhood.
1: Yes. Yep.
0: Shout out A.E. Pie House. Yep. Shout out Pine. Shout out Maple. Westwoods gang. Yes. We were really locked in.
2: Mm-hmm.
0: Or, like, you guys helped me be locked in because... The amount that I, like, hole up in a study room now is, like, significantly less. So, wow.
1: You're going to run it back.
0: Yeah, I mean, like, I feel like it's so much easier to study with people who live close to you because, like, you can study into the night and, like, yeah. it's like, not like, oh, everyone, let's meet at SWIM, like, at 9 p.m. Because That's crazy. Which is where you guys met. Whoa. Whoa. Full circle. Yep. Wow. That's deep stuff.
1: Yeah. There you go.
0: Wow. Well, thank you for sharing that. Of course. Let's listen to some more music. We're going to listen to Mi Buen Amor. And then we're going to have, we have some other tunes. So, don't touch that dial. Bye.

0: Welcome, welcome, welcome back to Tunes with Tuna.
1: Oh yeah.
0: Yeah. Yeah. So you were just listening to Heaven Knows by 54 Ultra. Before that, there was Sail Away by The Long Faces and Mi Buen Amor by Mon Laferte. Great lineup, guys. Anyone want to talk about their other songs that they chose? Sail Away?
1: Yeah, Sail Away.
0: Great. I loved you, the yes. Smiths. It was kind of very the Smiths vibe.
1: Yeah, no,
0: like
1: I
0: a very
1: agree.
0: Morrissey touch.
1: Yeah, unfortunately, that band doesn't really, like, do a lot of stuff recently, but
0: oh, no.
1: Their most recent, like...
0: The Long Faces.
1: ...hit, Jane, like, went completely viral.
0: Oh, are they, like, newer? I don't know them.
1: No, they're not newer.
0: Yeah, they're old?
1: They're pretty old. I mean, not, like...
0: Oh, well, Jane is 2018.
1: Yeah, so not, like, super old.
0: Sure, but, like, not, like, super new, not like they're new, yeah.
1: Yeah, but Sail Away, I think, is, like,
0: it's
1: their second
0: fun.
1: Best song.
0: Yeah,
1: Jane
0: it was good.
1: Is definitely the best, though, but...
0: Yeah. Heaven Knows... Heaven just knows.
2: Mm-hmm.
0: Mm-hmm.
2: Got recommended it by a friend a few
0: years
2: back.
0: I like 54 Ultra because, like, I think that they are a newer artist, but they have, like, a really, like, classy sound. So, love that. Good choices. What were we... We wanted to say something. Oh, my gosh.
1: Very
0: right.
1: important PSA.
0: Okay.
1: Incoming.
0: Rule number one, I'll let it slide. You can't say that on air.
1: Never mind. I was lying.
0: Redacted. We're going, because, okay, this is, we're breaking the fourth wall. What we do is say, hey, wanted to talk about something real quick.
1: Okay.
0: Did you know that carbon monoxide is a colorless, odorless gas that can be fatal? Don't use anything indoors that burns fuel, such as gasoline-powered generators, camp stoves, and lanterns or charcoal grills.
1: I did not know that.
2: Mm-hmm. Did you also know that opening doors and windows or using fans isn't enough? Have your vents and chimneys checked to make sure water... Wait. To make sure your water heater and gas furnace exhausts aren't blocked. And if you feel sick, dizzy... or weak while using a generator, get to fresh air right away.
1: From the U.S. Environmental Protection Agency.
0: Wow. EPA. yeah, well, that's good to know because I think a lot of people can forget.
1: Mm-hmm. Yep.
0: Yeah. We're just really passionate about that and wanted to talk about it for a second.
1: Yes.
0: Okay, so what was that?
2: Alguna vez.
0: Oh, it seems that we are musical. It's stuck in our heads. So we were talking about Fall Break.
2: Oh, yes.

0: You're going to a wedding.
1: I am, yes. My cousin up in Michigan, yeah. Midland, Michigan, is getting married.
0: So. Wow, exciting. Yep. Have you ever been to a wedding?
1: I have actually never been to a wedding, so this will definitely be a first for me. But
0: yeah. Have you been to a wedding, Emily?
2: Yes. Liam, how many? Are you anticipating? What are you anticipating?
1: Like, yeah, a lot of drama, not yeah. gonna lie. There's already, like, some stirring.
0: Already stuff brewing.
1: So, yeah.
0: I see.
1: But hopefully not on the actual day or, like, the, you know, the days leading up to it. So
0: right, right, of course.
1: We'll see. But, yeah. I expect it'll be fun. I'm excited for the food. Mm-hmm. And
0: free meal.
1: Yeah, free meal. Sitting around for, like, you know, a long time.
0: Hey, so, maybe you'll bust a move. Hopefully they have some good tunes there.
1: I think I will, yeah.
0: Yeah.
1: They should just put me on off.
2: Show what you've learned in Abe High. Like.
1: Oh, no, I don't think so.
0: Shout out Abe High. They teach you how to bust a move and cut a rug and all of that stuff. And
2: cut a rug?
0: Get footloose. Yeah, like you're cutting up the rug dancing.
1: Yeah, yeah, yeah. You're tearing up the dance floor.
2: No.
0: Tearing up the dance floor?
2: Okay.
0: Oh, you're getting footloose? Yes. Getting a little crazy?
1: She does not party.
0: Cutting. Okay. Well, nobody who actually goes to parties says that.
2: I'm going to go cut up the rug.
0: Hey, guys, you're going to go cut the rug tonight? Like, that's
2: cut the cheese.
0: Nobody said. Okay.
1: All right.
0: Too far. Hey, you're not allowed to say that on air. Oh. Oh, my gosh. So, your fall break plans? What are your plans, if you're comfortable saying?
2: Oh, yes. I'm going to Shenandoah.
0: Exciting. Yes. Are you camping, staying? What are you doing
2: staying
0: there?
2: Staying in a cabin.
0: Wow. Wait. What town specifically? Like, Shenandoah itself? You don't know.
2: Not sure.
0: Well, I just used to work at Lydia Mountain Lodge and Log Cabins. So if you're staying at a Lydia cabin, then good luck.
2: Oh.
0: No, it's great. It's great. It's just cabins. See, the thing about cabins is, like, they are in the middle of nowhere a lot of times. And people have complaints that are unrealistic to expect, like, oh, there's, like, bugs out here. Well, yes.
1: Yeah. So, the woods.
0: Yeah.
1: Are there any bears?
0: Yeah, there's been bears, but nothing like, oh, like a bear, like eliminated an entire family kind of thing. Like, more just like, oh.
1: Squad wipe.
0: Like, there's a bear that, like, hangs out near this area, you know?
1: Yeah, okay, interesting.
2: A big chiller.
0: Yeah, a big, like, chungus, yeah. I knew that would get you.
1: Yeah. I think we just lost, like, 30 people right there. How many people do we have listening?
0: Oh, if we ever had 30, but yeah.
1: Wow. No, now we're in the negatives.
0: So. Yeah. No, it's been pretty steady. Okay, we've had a steady 8.
1: W. You know, if you turn that on its side, it's infinity. So.
0: Whoa. You are right.
2: Think outside the box.
0: I like that.
1: Yeah, students are the inventors.
0: Right. And I also wanted to bring up one of the people here was the most excited to hear that that we had a celebrity on campus.
1: Oh, yeah, you're
0: it's
1: right.
0: It's you.
1: Yes.
0: You
1: freaked
0: out when young Sheldon was here.
2: You heard it here, folks. Young Sheldon was on campus. The most William and Mary thing to ever occur.
0: Honestly, it is. And I was just thinking how, like in the future, there's going to be if he goes here, then there's going to be a generation that, like, looks up to him as one of our, like, well-known alumni.
1: Yeah,
0: and
1: true.
0: I probably mentioned that before, but, like, it is just crazy.
2: Mm-hmm.
1: Yeah,
0: to think about. Anyway, I actually have talked about him a lot on the show because when I found out he was in town, I was doing this, so I was, like, giving live updates, like, he was spotted at a Ouishi, like,
1: oh my gosh,
0: and that's when I texted you guys.
2: Called her immediately.
0: Yeah, and I was like, hey, I'm doing my show, but, yeah. but yeah. Exciting stuff, or is it?
1: Indeed. No, I'd say it's pretty exciting.
0: It is.
1: I think his choice is between here and Harvard, mm-hmm. so we definitely have our competition cut out for us. But
2: we made a probably... I never saw him, but I think we made a good impression.
0: A lot of people saw him.
2: Yeah. I didn't, like, go out of my...
0: No.
2: I was
0: no.
2: like, if it happened...
0: But I think that they just, like, ran into him, too. Like, I don't know how anybody would have known where he was. Unless somebody had, like a Spidey tracker on him.
2: Yik yak, you know? Tracker.
0: So, yeah, exactly.
1: Yeah.
0: Wait, did you say brisket?
1: Yeah, because
2: The reels about
0: him. Oh, the reels
1: of him being
0: yeah.
1: like George. His character. Yeah, George.
0: Wait, is it the ones where like all the filters are put on it?
1: Yeah, and he looks
0: those
1: like
0: are
1: a
0: such
1: psychopath.
0: Brain rot. Like the yeah. big eyes.
2: Yeah.
0: That's bad. Do you think he's seen those?
1: Oh, definitely.
0: Yeah. Wait, did you make that?
2: No.
0: Oh. It's just there. It's just staring at you. Mm-hmm. So we're going to listen to a few more songs before we go. Next, we have Reefer Madness.
1: Yeah. This one.
0: The musical one. Wait.
1: Okay, now I'm thinking about this one might have a bit of a...
0: A weird vibe?
1: No, like a expletive maybe?
0: Wait, no. It doesn't say it's explicit.
1: Okay, good, good. Yeah.
0: And also, like, just trigger warning. Like,
1: yeah.
0: There might be an expletive.
1: Dun, dun, dun.
0: Listeners. Okay. So enjoy this, whatever it might be.
1: Yes, and see the show. I think it's like yeah. mid-November. Yeah, William & Mary Theater.
0: Yeah.
1: Very fun. I'm
0: so
1: sure they're
0: exciting.
1: Gonna do great. Yep.
0: I love to see. What was that?
2: That's what he did.
0: Okay, we gotta move on. So don't turn that dial, and we'll be back one last.
3: It's knocking at our doors, turning all our children into hooligans and whores. For

0: Our daughter with a deadly stick of reefer in the hand. Heading straight for...
1: Reefer Madness, Reefer Madness. Reefer Madness, Reefer Madness.
0: Save our kids.
2: Selfie as a socialist.
0: It slithers up our...

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1: Out our scores,
2: turning all our children into hooligans and whores.
1: Teenagers across the land are glazed and oversexed. If you fail to draw the line, you

0: Welcome back. Welcome, welcome. And thank you for listening to tonight's hour of Tunes with Tuna with me, yours truly, Natalie. You are listening to Chile, La Cría Ya Viene by Coro Bajo Cuerda. I don't know, like, actually. Before that, we had Una Mañana by Café Tuck. I don't know. I played that before. It's just so good. Then we had Pretty Boy by The Neighborhood. And before that, we had Reefer Madness, which is supposed to be ironic, by Alan Cumming and from the musical...
1: Also called Reefer Madness.
0: Yes. Wow. Do you guys have anything, any thoughts on those? Anything you want to share about them?
2: I don't know. Just like...
0: Good musical.
2: Is that the first time like a musical has been aired over at least Tunes with Tuna?
0: On this, probably, yeah.
2: Wow.
0: I don't think I've done a musical, but I mean, I like musicals. I'm not as well versed in them as some, but I'm open to them.
2: No, don't worry, that's a good thing.
0: Oh, okay.
2: kidding.
0: Oh, interesting.
3: Right.
2: Oh my gosh.
0: Wow. Wait. Just. Listen to this inspiring. This is a Chilean political, like, song.
2: Oh, okay. Well, I wasn't
3: from the 1990s.
0: 70s. I mean,
3: let me see.
2: She's pulling up her Hispanic studies.
0: There's a movie.
2: Notes right now.
0: There's a movie, with Gabriel. Wait, no. Gael. What is his name? Gabriel. Gael. Something. Yeah. I can't remember his name. Yeah. Bernal. Something well, that.
2: What's it about?
0: It's about the campaign, but basically, like, they won this campaign against the dictator through really good graphic design.
2: Mm-hmm. Really? Wow.
0: So, and that song was made for the commercial.
3: Yeah.
0: Oh. It's great. I'm not doing it justice right now, but.
3: The movie came out in 2012.
0: Sure, but
3: and they're making a 15-minute political advertisement that was aired nightly for a month for
0: and that was like their
3: referendum.
0: Yeah, that was like their way to promote like what they wanted people to vote for. And the yes side was the dictator's side, and the no side was like against the dictator.
2: Interesting.
0: Yeah, 1988. Okay, you were right. Kind of 90s, towards the 90s, I guess. Like when I think of him, what is his name?
3: Gabriel.
0: I don't know what his name. Okay, Gael Garcia Bernal. Wow, he's beautiful too, and he's low-key old. But I just think of the 70s when I see him. I don't know why.
2: Yeah, that's cool.
0: So yeah. Anyway, thank you guys so much for coming on.
2: Of course. Yeah. Thank you for having us.
0: Like, it's been a pleasure. It's been an honor.
3: We are honored, Natalie.
0: Whoa.
2: Indeed.
0: Wait, this is like Royal Court.
3: Indubitably.
0: Have you guys seen Royal Court?
3: No.
0: With Brittany Broski?
4: Mm-hmm. Oh, yeah!
0: Like you are officially inducted into my Royal Court.
2: Mm.
0: Congratulations.
3: Congratulations.
0: Was that a good accent?
2: That was great.
0: Okay, awesome.
2: As a theater kid, I approve.
0: Well, glad you're owning that on air.
2: Oh, my God.
0: Yeah. Anything you want to own on air? Emily,
3: huh?
0: Anything you want to own?
2: Yeah, come on.
0: Anything you want to confess to? Just being awesome.
3: Golden rule, y'all. Golden rule.
0: Do unto others what you
3: would want done,
0: unto you.
2: Yep.
0: Honestly, like, yeah. And on that note, I'll own up to... loving my friends.
3: Mm.
0: Beautiful.
2: That's nice.
0: So, everybody have a really cozy night on this Wednesday, this rainy Wednesday. No matter where you are. I don't know what I'm, like, going on. Like, this is my manifesto. Okay. Thank you for listening. I'm here every Wednesday at 8. And don't turn the dial.
3: Peace and love. Yeah.
0: Thank you guys for coming.
2: Thank you for tuning in.
3: Thank you.
0: Bye. Bye. Bye. Bye.

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2: That's the Big Dipper over there. And there's the Little Dipper.
3: You take the balloon, and you rub the balloon on your head like this. And then it'll stick to the wall.
2: Brown shoes, brown belt. Black shoes, black belt.
3: You want to know how to whistle? Pucker your lips. You leave a little hole like this. Blow out. And that's how you whistle.
2: Yellow and blue make green.
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2: 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Who am I to judge, right?
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1: This year, a very important public figure turns 80 years old, and he sent us his wish for his milestone birthday. 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
1: McGruff here.
2: The crime dog?
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1: Green light. 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Ball in street? Girl in street!
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2: Yeah, hi. I'd like to report a bear sighting.
1: Location?
2: In the woods, just outside of town.
1: Oh, not surprising. You've got your home. Bears have theirs.
2: Yeah, but see, this wasn't just any bear. This bear was wearing jeans and a hat, as in a Smokey Bear.
1: Jeans and a hat. That's definitely Smokey. What exactly did he have to say?
2: Well, we were about to head home, you know, after having a bonfire.
1: Oh, I can guess where this is going.
2: Right, right. See, Smokey told me the fire wasn't actually out. He said if it's too hot to touch, it's too hot to leave.
1: That's true. Did you know that 9 out of 10 wildfires are caused by humans? That means 9 out of 10 wildfires can be prevented.
2: Wow, no kidding?
1: I'm a forest ranger. We never kid.
2: Sorry.
1: that was a joke.
2: Oh.
1: If you see someone in danger of starting a wildfire, step in and make a difference, because 9 out of 10 wildfires are caused by humans. 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

0: this is New York City. This is Los Angeles. I'm getting word that this is, unfortunately, Williamsburg, Virginia, and you're listening to WCWM.
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1: That's the Big Dipper over there, and there's the Little Dipper.
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2: 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And that's how you whistle.
1: Yellow and blue make green.
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1: 1 + 1 = 2. 2 + 2 = 4. 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And that's how you give a Zerbert. Some people have innies, some people have outies. 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
1: So when you get to the corner of Smith and Orchard, you're going to want to take a
2: left. You are not going to.
1: Then what you're
2: going to
1: do is turn onto Marcy Avenue.
2: Just broke up
1: and go past
2: and
1: the first three lights
2: happy
1: and then
2: it.
1: Take the next left.
2: I don't really think
1: five
2: she's
1: more
2: happy,
1: blocks,
2: but
1: you should be
2: who
1: there.
2: Am I to judge, right?
1: Park
2: anyway,
1: on the right.
2: That's
1: I'll
2: what
1: see
2: I
1: you
2: heard
1: later
2: last
1: tonight.
2: Night.
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2: The crime dog?
1: Yep.
2: I think I'm going to need your help. I've got an internet bully.
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2: 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You ever see those attack dogs that can, like, rip a person's arm off? Seriously. 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A cyber SWAT team or something. Or like an army. Did you ever see that zombie army movie? We should get a zombie army.
1: Wait. 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
1: Ranger Station, Ranger speaking.
2: Yeah, hi. I'd like to report a bear sighting.
1: Location?
2: In the woods, just outside of town.
1: Oh, not surprising. You've got your home. Bears have theirs.
2: Yeah, but see, this wasn't just any bear. This bear was wearing jeans and a hat, as in a Smokey Bear.
1: Jeans and a hat. That's definitely Smokey. What exactly did he have to say?
2: Well, we were about to head home, you know, after having a bonfire.
1: Oh, I can guess where this is going.
2: Right, right. See, Smokey told me the fire wasn't actually out. He said if it's too hot to touch, it's too hot to leave.
1: That's true. Did you know that 9 out of 10 wildfires are caused by humans? That means 9 out of 10 wildfires can be prevented.
2: Wow, no kidding?
1: I'm a forest ranger. We never kid.
2: Sorry.
1: that was a joke.
2: Oh.
1: If you see someone in danger of starting a wildfire, step in and make a difference, because 9 out of 10 wildfires are caused by humans. 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

0: this is New York City. This is Los Angeles. I'm getting word that this is, unfortunately, Williamsburg, Virginia. And you're listening to WCWM.
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is death. 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
1: So when you get to the corner of Smith and Orchard, you're going to want to take a
2: 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You are not going to.
1: Then what you're
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1: to do is turn onto Marcy Avenue.
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1: Who am I to judge, right?
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1: That's what I heard last night. 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
1: McGruff here.
2: The crime doc?
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flashlight, drowned on the ocean and the woman unfurls, holding all the love that waits for you here. Catch us now, for I am your future. A kiss on the wind and we'll make the land. Come over here to where, when lingers,

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1: Green light. 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
2: Yeah, hi. I'd like to report a bear sighting.
1: Location?
2: In the woods, just outside of town.
1: Oh, not surprising. You've got your home, bears have theirs.
2: Yeah, but see, this wasn't just any bear. This bear was wearing jeans and a hat, as in a Smokey Bear.
1: Jeans and a hat, that's definitely Smokey. What exactly did he have to say?
2: Well, we were about to head home, you know, after having a bonfire.
1: Oh, I can guess where this is going.
2: Right, right. See, Smokey told me the fire wasn't actually out. He said if it's too hot to touch, it's too hot to leave.
1: That's true. Did you know that 9 out of 10 wildfires are caused by humans? That means 9 out of 10 wildfires can be prevented.
2: Wow, no kidding?
1: I'm a forest ranger. We never kid.
2: Sorry.
1: That was a joke.
2: Oh.
1: If you see someone in danger of starting a wildfire, step in and make a difference, because 9 out of 10 wildfires are caused by humans. 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
1: That's the Big Dipper over there, and there's the Little Dipper.
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0: 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Pump up the jams. 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

0: This is New York City. This is Los Angeles. I'm getting word that this is, unfortunately, Williamsburg, Virginia. And you're listening to WCWM.
1: 1 + 1 = 2. 2 + 2 = 4. 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Always talk quietly in the library. And that's how you give a Zerbert. Some people have innies, some people have outies. Here's the church, here's the steeple. Open the doors and see all the people.
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1: So when you get to the corner of Smith and Orchard, you're going to want to take a
2: left. You are not going to.
1: Then what you're
2: going
1: to do is turn onto Marcy
2: and
1: Avenue.
2: Just broke up
1: and go past and the first three lights
2: happy
1: and then
2: it.
1: Take the next left.
2: I don't really think
1: five
2: she's
1: more
2: happy,
1: blocks,
2: but
1: and you should be
2: who
1: there.
2: Who am I to judge, right?
1: Park
2: anyway,
1: on the right.
2: That's
1: I'll
2: what
1: see
2: I
1: you
2: heard
1: later
2: last
1: tonight.
2: Night.
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1: yet. 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

Their bodies like toys for the local boys, because they're always there at the edge of the water. They come from the capital, these city girls go way down where the stone.

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And the boys grow hard, hard to be heard, hard to be heard, as they reach for the speech and search for the word on the water's edge.

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1: Ranger Station, Ranger speaking.
2: Yeah, hi. I'd like to report a bear sighting.
1: Location?
2: In the woods, just outside of town.
1: Oh, not surprising. You've got your home. Bears have theirs.
2: Yeah, but see, this wasn't just any bear. This bear was wearing jeans and a hat, as in a Smokey Bear.
1: Jeans and a hat. That's definitely Smokey. What exactly did he have to say?
2: Well, we were about to head home, you know, after having a bonfire.
1: Oh, I can guess where this is going.
2: Right, right. See, Smokey told me the fire wasn't actually out. He said if it's too hot to touch, it's too hot to leave.
1: That's true. Did you know that 9 out of 10 wildfires are caused by humans? That means 9 out of 10 wildfires can be prevented.
2: Wow, no kidding?
1: I'm a forest ranger. We never kid.
2: Sorry.
1: That was a joke.
2: Oh.
1: If you see someone in danger of starting a wildfire, step in and make a difference, because 9 out of 10 wildfires are caused by humans. 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
1: This year, a very important public figure turns 80 years old, and he sent us his wish for his milestone birthday. It reads,
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2: 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And that's how you whistle.
1: Yellow and blue make green.
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Music is the thing, you know. Do that as much as you can. It's, you know, just, I mean, being alone and playing music is probably my

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1: 1 + 1 = 2. 2 + 2 = 4. 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

0: 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Pump up the jams. If it's too loud, you're too old.
1: So when you get to the corner of Smith and Orchard, you're going to want to take a
2: 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You are not going to
1: Then what you're
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1: to do is turn onto Marcy Avenue.
2: Just broke up
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0: Smokey Bear turns 80 years old this year. 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
1: McGruff here.
2: The crime doc?
1: Yep.
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0: this is New York City. This is Los Angeles. I'm getting word that this is, unfortunately, Williamsburg, Virginia. And you're listening to WCWM.
1: One, two. 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

0: I'm a tourist attraction biking down Dog Street, and I'm listening to WCWM Williamsburg. The sun is shining, birds are chirping, and all seems right in the world. Till you wake up in Williamsburg, Virginia, listening to WCWM.
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No, I talk like a Jamaican. I'm a Jamaican. I'm Bajan. Come close.

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0: Hello. You're listening to WCWM Williamsburg. I'm Sophia, and this is an impromptu kind of show. DJ Shubidoo should be on, but unfortunately, not here at the moment. So I'm in here with my dear friend, Nora. Say hello, Nora.
1: Hello.
0: And I have class in 15 minutes, but hey, screw it. Let's play some tunes. Do you have any songs that you want to listen to?
1: Not particularly.
0: Wait, get up to the mic. Nobody can hear me.
2: I don't know. I don't have any suggestions. It's all you.
0: What do you mean it's all me?
1: So
2: it is.
0: Okay, let's see. Recently, I've been listening. Oh, Tidal Fight. I was recently talking to somebody about Tidal Fight, but I don't know if that's the vibe. Like, what kind of mood are you in? It's kind of rainy outside.
2: Yeah, like something mellow.
0: Something mellow.
2: Yeah.
0: I don't know. What's your favorite mellow song?
2: I don't know. Or, like, I don't know.
0: Okay.
2: Something like fall, because it's...
0: Okay.
2: Like, fall weather and, like, what, the third day of fall?
0: Is it the third day of fall?
2: Yeah.
0: Is that how that works?
2: Or the second.
0: Well, what?
2: No. It was like the first day of fall, I think, was on Tuesday. Like, officially.
0: I'm sorry.
2: Or last day of summer. So.
0: Okay. Well, yeah. I'm going to queue up some songs. I've got some McGee, some Jordana, which I really love.
2: That's wonderful.
0: And then I'll play some more. I'll play some more with Jordana.
2: Wow.
0: Okay. Cool. Don't touch that dial. Wait, this isn't what I wanted at all.
2: No?
0: No. Wait. Oh, okay. All right, don't touch that dial.

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2: Going to Georgia? 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

0: Ranger Station, Ranger speaking.
1: Yeah, hi. I'd like to report a bear sighting.
0: Location?
1: In the woods, just outside of town.
0: Oh, not surprising. You've got your home. Bears have theirs.
1: Yeah, but see, this wasn't just any bear. This bear was wearing jeans and a hat, as in a Smokey Bear.
0: Jeans and a hat. That's definitely Smokey. What exactly did he have to say?
1: Well, we were about to head home, you know, after having a bonfire.
0: Oh, I can guess where this is going.
1: Right, right. See, Smokey told me the fire wasn't actually out. He said if it's too hot to touch, it's too hot to leave.
0: That's true. Did you know that 9 out of 10 wildfires are caused by humans? That means 9 out of 10 wildfires can be prevented.
1: Wow, no kidding?
0: I'm a forest ranger. We never kid.
1: Sorry.
0: That was a joke.
1: Oh.
0: If you see someone in danger of starting a wildfire, step in and make a difference, because 9 out of 10 wildfires are caused by humans. 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
1: Don't become a bearito. Be bear aware. 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

Mama was queen of the mambo, Papa was king of the Congo. Deep down in the jungle, last I banging my first bongo. Every monkey like to be in my place instead of me, 'cause I'm the king of bongo, baby, I'm the king of bongo bong.

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0: You're listening to WCW in Williamsburg. I'm Charlotte.
1: I'm Elia.
0: And this is Earworm. Okay.
1: It's not right for me to do it.
0: No, but it is right for you to do it. It's so right for you to do it.
1: I just feel like rest in power.
0: I know, Mary. Mary, today is an episode without Mary because she is on her way back home. She's probably not home already. She's on her way back home. Mary, you will be deeply missed. You will be back Saturday night, maybe 7 Mares. That's a good idea. Wait, Ilya,
1: I actually perked up.
0: For all of our listeners at home, that means pina coladas. Or I guess a mark for you.
1: Yeah, a mark for me.
0: A mark for you, if you will.
1: Oh, wow, that'd be beautiful.
0: Guys, today, I don't think we have a theme for this. I only have like 5 songs added right now.
1: The theme is tech support. I can't get on.
0: Oh, just add it off my computer.
1: Oh, yeah, I might have to do that.
0: Just do that.
1: Oh, wait, no, it's working. Oh,
0: okay, perfect. Okay. But yeah, no theme for this week, just whatever we feel like it. And I don't know, my inspiration has been lacking when it comes to music recently. So what do you look?
1: Wait, no, I'll show you something. It's like just a crazy coincidence.
0: Okay. Well, anyway,
1: yeah,
0: I think we should just get into it.
1: Yeah. I really like Leonard Cohen.
0: Yeah, wait, okay, you're spoiling. We haven't even gotten to that.
1: Oh.
0: Well, I was going to say, let's get into it, but you need to add one so that it's an even block. You have to add one song.
1: Okay, I will.
0: So, you're not going to know the whole block because we don't know the whole block yet, but up first. Wait, this seems like we don't care about this. It seems like our heart's not into this.
1: No, I do care.
0: I know, but it just doesn't sound, it just doesn't feel like it. It just feels like our heart's not into it. And also, I'm sorry, I sound nasally. I'm sick. Whatever. What freaking
1: you
0: ever.
1: You sound perfect.
0: That's exactly what I wanted to hear.
1: You're perfect.
0: That's exactly what I wanted
1: to
0: hear.
1: I'm not talking about your voice.
0: Oh, darling. Oh, darling. Ilya is my radio husband.
1: Yeah.
0: Yeah.
1: Wow.
0: So it makes sense. We're in the studio. It makes sense that we're feeling very loving, very loving.
1: Mm-hmm.
0: All right. Oh, and up next, we have freaking Leonard Cohen. And this is a beautiful song. So, Ilya, the song is dedicated to you.
1: Whoa. Chills.
0: Don't touch that dial.

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Yeah, but you got away, didn't you, babe? 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

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And clenching your fist for the ones like us who are oppressed by the figures of beauty, you fixed yourself. 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And then you got away, didn't you, baby? 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

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I remember you well in the Chelsea Hotel. That's all, I don't even think of you that often.

0: You're listening to WCW in Williamsburg. I'm Charlotte.
1: I'm Elia.
0: And this is Earworm. Wow. You just heard, hey, that's, wait, I think it's, hey, that's no way to say goodbye.
1: Mm-hmm.
0: That might be wrong. Chelsea Hotel number two. Oh, I'm sorry. By Leonard Cohen. Chelsea Hotel number two, both by Leonard Cohen. Wild by Beach House. Elia, do you have anything to say?
1: I thought that Beach House song was really awesome.
0: I love that Beach House song. My little Ava, I love you. She was like, have you listened to this song? Probably like a few weeks ago. And I was like, no, I haven't. And she was like, oh, I love it. Like the beginning is so good. And the beginning is amazing. I love it. It's a really good song. And I don't know. I think literally yesterday I added that Leonard Cohen song to my playlist, which is why I didn't know the name, but I really like that song. I don't know. It's just very relaxing and calm and I like it. Yeah. What about your Leonard Cohen song? I don't know if I ever heard that actually. I don't like really listen to Leonard Cohen.
1: Wait, that's just a song that,
0: Lock in. Hello.
1: Wait, that's a song that Lana has a cover.
0: I'm sorry. Is my radio show interrupting whatever you're doing? Excuse me.
1: I'm just kidding.
0: I'm just kidding, Elia.
1: No,
0: Elia.
1: That song, Chelsea Hotel number two, was covered by Lana.
0: Oh.
1: And I really liked the cover, but it was like when she was... She did the cover in like 2013 when she was like in like her YouTube phase. So it's like on Nowhere Else. You could only listen to it on YouTube. Like, not even, like, YouTube music. Like, it's, like, just, like, a video.
0: Hmm.
1: And it's that song. And there's another one. What's the other song that's like that? She has, like, these two covers that are so good. Oh, and, Goodbye Kiss. Oh, I'm gonna put that on as well.
0: Okay,
1: Goodbye Kiss cover, which you can only listen to on YouTube, which, like, isn't on streaming. And it's such a good cover.
0: So what I'm hearing is later we have to watch these.
1: Yeah.
0: Okay.
1: For sure.
0: Love it. I love watching like music videos live or like concerts and stuff. My sister, when I visited her, we watched concerts and it was really good. She also showed me this really creepy like short film thing that I've been thinking about and I need to watch the last episode of it. We got to like the last episode, but then I needed...
1: Wait, what was it called?
0: Mother. We should watch it. Would you watch it?
1: What is it?
0: It's like, okay. I'll get to debriefing.
1: Okay, yeah.
0: I'll get to debriefing after this. Yeah. After this. But first, I have something to say about the organization that Elia is editor-in-chief of. Vinyl Tap Magazine is William & Mary's one and only music and culture publication. 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Isn't there a photo shoot coming up or no? Did I lie?
1: Yeah, we're doing a photo shoot, I think, after fall break. Like, the weekend after fall break.
0: Okay, wait, perfect, so I can get my cowboy boots.
1: Yeah, like, that was... A lot of people were saying that
0: That's awesome.
1: Had stuff to wear at home.
0: Okay.
1: So, fierce. Bringing it after, yeah.
0: All right, we're getting into the next block. You are going to listen to Radiohead up next. Don't touch that dial.

0: 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I'm Charlotte.
1: I'm Elia.
0: And this is Earworm. You just heard Black Star by Radiohead, Wild Mountain Honey by Steve Miller Band, and The Fairest of the Seasons by Nico. Sorry, I need to... Okay, let me just make the screen bigger. Like, I don't know why I haven't done that.
1: Or the, we just close the right thing. Yeah.
0: Well, already it's okay.
1: Okay, yeah.
0: It's already bigger. Okay. I really liked that Nico song. I've never heard that before.
1: So good. I love that whole album.
0: Yeah.
1: And there's another Nico song.
0: He was just saying, he was like, yeah, I feel like my mood's been like, wait, sorry, not to air you out. Is that fine?
1: No, that's fine.
0: I feel like my mood's been worse, like, because of the weather, but like, I just love the weather. And it's like, that's so true. Like, I do get it, but I just hate the rain. If it was, I love when it's fall because usually it's like sunny, but like crisp and colder.
1: No, I love the rain.
0: Really?
1: I love opening my window and just falling asleep to the rain.
0: Well, yeah, falling asleep, not going to class in the rain. I hate going to class in the rain. So much. So much.
1: Yeah, I'm also really afraid of it raining this weekend when I'm in Shenandoah.
0: Yeah. Ava and I are going on a hike.
1: Oh, awesome. Where?
0: I don't know. And we don't know when yet. So it's just an idea.
1: Okay.
0: I need to get hiking boots. I'm kind of excited for that because I think they're really cute.
1: Yeah.
0: So
1: from where?
0: I don't know. This girl that we were walking today, and this girl had really cute, like, maroon ones. And Ava was like, oh, I have the same pair. And I want those. So I'm going to ask Ava what brand. Because I feel like I haven't bought myself, like, clothes or shoes, definitely, in a very long time. And I want that. I would love that. That would make me happy. Ilya?
1: Sorry, I just got an email.
0: Uh-oh.
1: No, it was a good email.
0: Oh, okay. Yay!
1: I just had to read it.
0: Understood.
1: I can't wait until I can, like, wear my leather jackets.
0: Oh, yeah. I know. I'm excited to bring all my sweaters and my long scarf. Yeah. I'm going to knit. Oh, maybe I'll do that this weekend. Maybe I'm going to go to the yarn store and buy some yarn. I forgot my knitting stuff at home. Mom, I forgot my knitting stuff at home. Wait, maybe I should just wait till fall break then. And I'll get, I want to knit, I don't know. I want to knit something. Maybe not a scarf. I said I was going to knit Amelia a hat. So maybe that, but I don't know. That's kind of a lot. A hat feels like a lot.
1: But like,
0: then you have to like curve it. I don't know how to do that.
1: What's like the easy? Isn't a scarf the easiest?
0: I've already made her a scarf.
1: Oh, maybe like gloves.
0: Yeah, I've made like mittens before.
1: Oh, okay,
0: but I haven't made like individual finger gloves.
1: Wait,
0: that's hard.
1: Isn't too difficult.
0: Okay, yeah. I'll figure it out.
1: It's just like a spiral.
0: I'll figure it out.
1: Because you like, I assume you start from the top, right?
0: Oh,
1: so
0: yeah.
1: I feel like that's easier to visualize.
0: I guess.
1: Like, if you start with a spiral that becomes bigger and bigger, I'm sure that's how it works.
0: Oh my god, my mom said, what is the song? Honestly, in the background, I literally looked up smooth jazz and then clicked the first song that I found. So if the song is bad, that's why it's bad, because I didn't listen to it. I just wanted background music while we talked.
1: And that's beautiful.
0: So if I'll listen to the recording and if it's bad, I'm sorry, everyone.
1: See, that's like the beauty of live radio. Like,
0: exactly.
1: Anything can happen.
0: Anything can happen. Like, sorry if it sucks. It's called Hold On Tight by Boney James. So.
1: Who could have seen this being weird?
0: I think it's just, I don't think there's lyrics to it.
1: I wouldn't know.
0: Oh. Oh, no. It was the Nico song she didn't like. Hater. Okay, whatever.
1: I feel like you have to be like Nico.
0: Nico sings like Nico. But Nico's so good.
1: But
0: like,
1: if you don't like how Nico sings.
0: Because everybody knows. Yeah. I love that song.
1: But if you're just like not into that kind of music, then
0: yeah,
1: like,
0: that's fair.
1: You're just not going to like it.
0: Yeah. Okay, I think we should get into the next block. And sorry, Mom, cover your ears. We have more Nico in this block.
1: sorry
0: about that. No, guys, she's fine. Okay, she's fine. Up next, you will be listening to, Kasabian?
1: Yeah.
0: Kasabian?
1: Kasabian.
0: Kasabian. Okay. Kasabian?
1: I've never said that before.
0: You know what? Sure. Kasabian. Goodbye Kiss by Kasabian. Sure. Guys, sure. Don't touch that dial.

0: You're listening to WCW in Williamsburg. I'm Charlotte.
1: I'm Leah.
0: And this is Earworm.
1: I'll help you out for a while.
0: Thank you. You just heard Goodbye Kiss by Casa Bien, Just by Radiohead, and Chelsea Girls by Nico. Wow. Ilya?
1: Yeah. Sorry, it's a Charlotte's mom for another Nico song.
0: She'll live.
1: Yeah.
0: And that was a long one, too. So you really rubbed it in her face.
1: I didn't know. It was predetermined. But, like, this is like my fall music.
0: Yeah. That's beautiful.
1: I just love... Nico's so good.
0: Like, I think... Yeah. I literally said, like, while off the block, I was like, I need to listen to more... I need to listen to more Nico.
1: But I also feel like it's more... She's kind of like a Bob Dylan type. Where, like, I don't think...
0: It's very specific taste.
1: It's like her singing voice is, like, bad.
0: No, I disagree.
1: Oh, I think, like, her voice, singing voice is bad. But, like, I just think the song is, like, so good. Like,
0: I think Bob Dylan's singing voice... But I understand when the same... I think in the same sense, it just sounds like they're talking.
1: Oh, yeah.
0: You know, like, I don't think they're bad. I think Bob Dylan has a not good singing voice. But... I don't know. I think they're very unique, but it just doesn't really sound like they're singing.
1: Yeah, yeah.
0: It just sounds like they're talking.
1: Mm-hmm.
0: But I don't know. I like Nico. Maybe. I don't know. It just makes me think these days. Yeah. I stop my rambling. I don't do too much damn. Oh, I thought it was damage. Oops. These days.
1: We were different.
0: Yeah. Okay, different. Different verse. Yeah, I don't know. I just like that Radiohead song. You do it to yourself. Yeah.
1: I don't think I know that one.
0: I just played it.
1: Yeah, no, I'm saying I didn't know.
0: Oh.
1: Like, I didn't know from before.
0: Oh, it's a good one. It's a freaking good one. And that I will say. I kind of don't have that much else to say. I'm trying to do my APO escort retraining quiz because... I missed the meeting the other day and didn't do it. So need to do that now. So I'm going to go ahead and play the next block. This next block is our last block. It's also a miniature block. It's just one of my songs and one of Ilya's songs. But we'll come back on and say our goodbyes.
1: Yay.
0: Our last goodbyes.
1: Our see you laters. Our last goodbyes.
0: No, but I like that. Okay. So, I'd be going, okay. All right. So up next, we have some TV Girl and some Jeff freaking Buckley. Don't touch that dial.
1: Yay.
0: Yay.

0: You're listening to WCW in Williamsburg. I'm Charlotte.
1: I'm Mary. I'm Leah.
0: And this is Earworm. And you're listening to Earworm. You just heard She Smokes in Bed by TV Girl and Last Goodbye by Jeff Buckley. Sorry, Mary, that we didn't have your song on this block.
1: That's okay, guys.
0: Guys, that's okay. I just don't matter. She would say that. She would so say that.
1: I guess I just don't matter.
0: Humph. Oh, Mary, we're thinking of you. We're thinking of you.
1: Sorry, guys. I was just getting my chicken salad chick.
0: Sorry, guys. I was just getting my chicken salad chick.
1: I was just denesting.
0: I was just taking apart my birds.
1: Taking apart my birds.
0: Ew, sorry. Guys, 5 minutes over. We're just having such a hoot nanny. It's just such a hoot nanny that we can't resist. I have to go home and do so much reading. I'm actually sick. I'm a week behind of reading and I have a reading quiz tomorrow.
1: Yeah, I have to go get margaritas.
0: Oh, your life is really hard.
1: Yeah.
0: Yeah, but I'm gonna go home. I'm gonna take a shower. Oh my God, I like don't have anything to eat for dinner. I have pasta, but I don't have chicken, so that sucks. Whatever. Gonna go make something to eat.
1: Do you want 6 chicken meatballs?
0: What?
1: I have 6 chicken meatballs in my fridge that I made earlier today that I left for leftovers, but because I'm leaving tomorrow, like I probably won't have time to eat them.
0: Are they good?
1: They're Trader Joe's.
0: Are they good?
1: I think they're really good.
0: How did you prepare them?
1: They were frozen, and I put them in the oven, and then but now they're back in the fridge.
0: Okay, I'm a little intrigued. We can chat later. We can chat after this, please. I'm intrigued.
1: Let's circle back.
0: Please,
1: to that.
0: Please. We can't talk here. Like email me.
1: There's vultures are circling us.
0: Yeah, please. Guys, I think this is our last goodbye, but not actually. Wait, stop. We should play on my very last radio show ever. I should play Last Goodbye. Stop. Now I'm sad.
1: Yeah,
0: now
1: why
0: I'm sad.
1: Would you say that?
0: Well, I'm just like thinking about sad things now because Amelia's post was like kind of sad and whatever. Mm. Whatever, guys. All right. Guys, have a lovely week. We will hear you, or you'll hear us next week. Ilya, you might be here too.
1: Yeah.
0: Yeah.
1: What is
0: depending on your Thursday. Depending on what your Thursday looks like. But Mary will be back next week, and it should be a regularly scheduled show. Don't worry, guys. Have a lovely week. Don't touch that dial. But now you can touch that dial because now it's just the A-list. So I don't really care if you touch that dial. It's all my business. Goodbye, all of our earwormers.
1: Bye.
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0: This is New York City. 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

I'm a tourist attraction biking down Dog Street, and I'm listening to WCWM Williamsburg. The sun is shining, birds are chirping, and all seems right in the world. Till you wake up in Williamsburg, Virginia, listening to WCWM. Okay,

people. He's not setting out to hurt people. 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So, you know, for his mum, his brother, his girlfriend, he actually, I think, wants to do the right thing. So it's more a question of willpower, self-discipline, circumstances.

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How much better, how much better could my life get? 900 cubic centimeters of raw whining power. 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

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We were the one thing in the galaxy God didn't have his eyes on. 900 cc's of raw whining power, no outstanding warrants for my arrest. Hi diddle dee dee, goddamn.

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1: Ranger Station, Ranger speaking.
2: Yeah, hi. I'd like to report a bear sighting.
1: Location?
2: In the woods, just outside of town.
1: Oh, not surprising. You've got your home. Bears have theirs.
2: Yeah, but see, this wasn't just any bear. This bear was wearing jeans and a hat, as in a Smokey Bear.
1: Jeans and a hat. That's definitely Smokey. What exactly did he have to say?
2: Well, we were about to head home, you know, after having a bonfire.
1: Oh, I can guess where this is going.
2: Right, right. See, Smokey told me the fire wasn't actually out. He said if it's too hot to touch, it's too hot to leave.
1: That's true. Did you know that 9 out of 10 wildfires are caused by humans? That means 9 out of 10 wildfires can be prevented.
2: Wow, no kidding?
1: I'm a forest ranger. We never kid.
2: Sorry.
1: That was a joke.
2: Oh.
1: If you see someone in danger of starting a wildfire, step in and make a difference, because 9 out of 10 wildfires are caused by humans. 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
1: 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Yep, it's Smokey Bear. Happy 80th, Smokey. 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

0: You're listening to WCWM. Welcome back to Indigo Rockwell, everybody. I'm Issa, and I'm here with Matthew. What do you got going on, Matthew?
1: What do I got going on?
0: Yeah. Opening my ice cream sandwich.
1: I don't know. I'm going back home in a week. Really looking forward to that.
0: Any plans?
1: Plan to see friends, see family, enjoy the fall. Have you been loving this fall weather?
0: It's been so cold today. I've actually been in love with it.
1: I love it. I almost cried walking out of my room this morning. I was like, it's finally here. I feel like I'm alive.
0: The decimating heat every single morning.
1: Oh, and what was it? 2 days ago, it was hot, humid, and raining. It was awful.
0: I know. The rain really, that's straight up a north. It's been a straight northeastern.
1: Yeah.
0: The flooding in Pocosin, Taylor showed us, and everything here, because we have terrible drainage in Williamsburg, especially.
1: Kathy has destroyed two pairs of shoes now. Destroyed. I'm talking.
0: Grandma Kathy or Kathy Rowe?
1: Kathy Rowe. Okay. Well, technically they're both Kathy Rowe, but I'm talking Madam President Kathy Rowe has destroyed two pairs of shoes.
0: And you know this how?
1: Because of the flooding.
0: I see.
1: My shoes are just, it's like a biohazard.
0: I'm surprised my white Adidas survived. They're not dirty and mucky. They survived.
1: Well, I was walking alongside the Chancellor's and Blair. Blair, that path. It was quite literally a waterfall, just sliding all the way down. And I was okay. My shoes were acting as a dam. That's how bad it was.
0: The worst for me wasn't even the outside. It was the inside when I fell in Boswell before my class and after my class. In the same spot.
1: Was it wet or are you just...
0: Yes, and there's no sign.
1: That's ridiculous.
0: And I really, it's my own fault because it was the exact same spot. Again, before and after class. So I was are you effort kidding me?
1: You know, I'm starting to have this very love-hate relationship with Boswell because I hate the building, I hate the classrooms, but I'm really loving what my new study spot. It's in the lobby, one of those big plush gray chairs with the desk pulled up to it.
0: Mm.
1: It is heaven, and I just work there.
0: And the other day, first floor, the actual first floor?
1: The lobby area. Was that the second floor? No, that's the first floor.
0: Because it's ground then first.
1: Yeah.
0: Okay, so it's actual first.
1: So actual first floor in the lobby. There are two gray plush chairs, but one of them has a desk attached to it.
0: Mm-hmm.
1: That's where I do my work now. I sit there, look outside, listen to rain thunder audio, and crank out the best piece of writing you've ever seen.
0: I really enjoyed sitting there in the mornings, when I would get out at my 8 a.m. with Galeana Rodriguez.
1: It's nice.
0: It is. I think it's more underrated. I know because the social lobby has kind of been turned into a classroom. It's been really.
1: Oh, really?
0: Yeah, a lot of more classes are booking it or reserving it for class, qualitatives in there.
1: That's stupid.
0: But.
1: Is that why they added a million seats to that room?
0: Most 100% definitely, yes.
1: That's ridiculous.
0: But yeah, the rain's been crazy.
1: Rain's been crazy, but I do think weather is getting better.
0: Yeah. I think we needed the rain so we could have the cool front. It was an omen. Washing away the heat.
1: The
0: muck of August.
1: I always laugh when people say we needed the rain. I don't know. It's we needed it.
0: It's like an old lady, we needed the rain.
1: It's guys.
0: We needed it.
1: We don't. And we never need the rain. Let's put a
0: sprinkler on. Virginia, we do, because we got all these plants.
1: Oh, Mike, I read the funniest yak comment today.
0: What was it? Is it something you could, it's appropriate for on air? Considering the
1: here, events. You read it and you blurp what you need to. Take the phone if you can't read it.
0: I can. Okay. You know what? Fair enough. It's about Yankees and New Jersey.
1: What did you read the response to it?
0: Yes.
1: Okay.
0: I don't